0: This would be 28, John Dora Paul 174, repeating John Dora Paul 174.
1: GM4, I'm not getting that back out of Mississippi.
2: Engine 1, copy. Engine 1, responding.
3: Yeah.
4: I'm getting multiple returns for that name. I'll need a date of birth.
2: Dorset. Yeah.

0: Engine 1's in route. Engine 1, thank you guys. You want ladder throws rolling that way?
1: So let us know what you have when you get there, Kristen.

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1: Go ahead.
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3: If you want to clear out anything, at a multi-story residence, across the
0: Don't be trying to see here to Diversity Care. They have some malfunctioning issues with their alarm. No fire.
1: Copy. Time of call 1834, time code 1905. Thank you.
0: Copy. Here.
2: 10-4.

0: When's it clean? So 41 at Howling on the industrial. The gentleman walking towards Moss Point, jumping himself out of traffic.
1: You're knowledgeable.
2: Oh, didn't get it. 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
0: 12108 Fox Ridge Drive. 12108 Fox Ridge Drive. RP said it's gonna be the trailer next to this address. She advised over the male yelling and cussing on his porch all day. Gonna be Michael St. Clair.
1: 1-4-5. I was gonna be a minute, I just turned down Clay, even to turn around.
2: All right, 108 Jackson, I'll be around as well.

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1: Heavy quarantine, Spanish crew.
2: Multi detector, fire service.
0: Devil.
3: Go ahead.
4: Okay, it's on the 3100 BMZO. It's going to be the Little Caesars. RC call saying that there was a white male and a white female yelling at the employees. Female's only wearing a black shirt and leggings. Male's only wearing a green shirt and khaki. They refused to leave the property.
3: And for
5: Alpha Front Beach.
3: The caller said he was a white male, no shirt, no socks, no shoes, tan pants, average build.
6: You advise any pets towards Marshall?

0: 19108. Go ahead. You coming from down south?
1: Yeah, Nimble.
0: Alright, you'll be passing Quave. If you'll check in on that call, I'll go back him up. I'm coming into Van Cleef now.
2: Yes, I'm coming.
3: Come go ahead.
4: Darkness 126329.
2: Come on. One oh eight. Copy the call on Quave. Zero zero Quave Road, 5100 Quave Road. We're going to be, if he wants to speak about his ex-wife changing the location of their child custody.

0: Long Point 3, 107 and 104. Just be advised, I received a call from a school saying that there is a white male coming from Highway 53 and Highway 90 who's been exposing himself from traffic. They will possibly be walking towards Long Point, so just be on the lookout.
1: .107 of Moss Point. I'm going to take a look at it right now. I'm like 2 minutes away.
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2: Okay, don't hear.
3: That call, Fox Ridge, is that like a third-party caller or a neighbor or what?
2: It's going to be a neighbor.
3: 10-4, I hadn't really been in that address if we had any issues with it in the past.

0: Well, MDOT was out here. He was blocking, I guess he was north of me blocking that section of the highway, but then he drove off. I'm still here in the middle of the roadway because the road is still flooded, so I'll be here.
1: Hello.

0: 127, we've been out here numerous times, but the male subject is signal 30 related history.
1: Triple. Go ahead. He is on the bridge. He's closed. We're getting tonight.

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1: Seven.
0: Is the driveway back? 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Four. I think you just passed it.

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1: Yes.
0: We have a single 72 at 15320 Lisa Drive, 15320 Lisa Drive. The RPI advised that his wife was drinking as she fell and was convulsing. She stated she's fine, but Acadian is en route.
1: What exactly, Robert?

0: 47, but let's see, my end is 126.35.
1: Hello.
2: I will check. If not, I'll get them.

0: 29, good evening.
1: 29.
0: The property manager is here and said that this happens all the time. They're trying to turn it off for good.
1: Okay,
0: internet.

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1: One eye Jackson, 23 on play.
0: Simple one.
2: Reporting for, I've got a report from 7 Citizens right in a four wheeler up and down the road, free pass.
3: 10-4, I'll be en route from up north.
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0: 1 in Jackson.
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0: 10 over here, right to ADC. 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

0: Zombie Apocalypse. Stand by, let me cross. 38, I could not make contact with the nurse's station, so I guess try to find somebody with access.
1: 10-4, I guess I'll go walk around and try to find somebody.

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1: Is it clear for a team?
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0: And then 28. Nine, two, seven, two, one, three, eight, three, three. Barbara, 820.
1: Beautiful.

0: Okay.
1: Negative 29s on that 27 and 28. For that 27, license is expired as of... Come on. As of May 2026, history of speeding, 20 over. For that 28, tag status is valid with an expiration of 2027. Insurance status is confirmed.
0: 10-4.

0: 86. Are you 43?
1: X, I'm 43. I'm 10A.
0: 24.
2: 127, yes.
0: Go ahead, 127.
2: We're getting 10A in HQ.
0: 10-4. 127, can you copy a 706?
2: Go ahead.
0: 11412 Forest Crest Lane, 11412 Forest Crest Lane. 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
0: 1528 South 10th Street, 1528 South 10th Street. Murphy said her kids and boyfriend got chased by a dog down the road. It is aggressive and has chased them in the past. It's going to be a black dog. She didn't know the breed.
1: Give me that address again.
0: 1528 South 10th Street, 1528 South 10th.

0: 51 PM, I'll be out 2429 Westgate.
1: Ridgecrest 7824 Ridgecrest Circle. It was called in by Harrison County wanting us to check on a Linda Richard Ryan, whose vehicle was found in his waters, and we're wanting to make sure they were okay.
0: Yeah, where are we, bro?
1: Just one.

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0: Signal 22-1509, telephone.
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2: RP advised that a white female stole 2 quarts of oil from the store in West Southbound on 613 in Maroon 2 Door Scion.
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0: 121. Signal 14 at Cricket Wireless, 2512 Denny Avenue. 2512 Denny Avenue. The complainant says that the person causing the problem is no longer present, but he wants some charges.
1: Civil?
2: Five, I'll be getting out with a crowd down here at the harbor. Just trying to get them to park their cars correctly.
0: Civil.

0: CVU's 1043. I'm going to be hanging out here for the harbor detail for a while. Open up a case number for signal 68 for that walk-in. I'm about to go back to him.
1: 7-1.

0: to the West Side Units, be advised that 79 on Magazine Street is part of the FEMA Department in the Middle East.
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0: 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Be out with 115 John George George, 115 George George. And John George George.
1: All right. 10-4. 328. 254, Mary Adam Edward, 254, Mary Adam Edward.

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0: 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John George Paul, 137.
1: Template comeback expired as of March of this year to 2011 Toyota Camry gray color to Shauna Nash out of Bluffy. Insurance unconfirmed.
0: 10-4, signal 3 with it right here at Mallet and Tucker.
1: Jeffrey.
0: Mallet and Tucker.

0: at two blocks. Just note, this highway isn't shut down yet, but they will be shutting it down.
1: Simple.
0: I'll let you know when I have the barriers here, when it's officially shut down.
1: And four.
0: Normal PD.
2: Yeah.
3: Copy 28, we're ready.
2: Yeah.
3: John, Ida 1455 should come up to the red shirt light pickup.
2: Team Chevy Silverado Red, cars 826 to a lane or Gwendolyn, Fairman, Mossport.
3: And last name, please.
2: 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Fairman.
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2: Okay, respond to 1101 Iberville Drive. 1101 Iberville Drive is going to be the Marble Springs Park for a single 56 vehicle. It's going to be a white BMW, no 28. Our three planes have been there for the past 3 weeks and hasn't been moved.
1: Eastbound 90, there's a Circle K. It's going to be with a blue, possibly Nissan. This tag reads David Adam Boy 0235.
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0: Cancel.

0: 30 seconds, sir. We're 43 out here. We're going to stand by while the male half finishes packing up and gets stuff out of here.
1: Uh-huh. 157 Station 2, copy of Mississippi DL.
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0: 35. 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
4: 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I'll be seeing it.

0: Hey, Coffee, you can't miss with you. Should come back to 8, Brian Bozeman.
1: Could have an foreign income. Silver and clothing out of Goshen. Insurance confirmed requires 427 to Valley 28, Brian Bozeman out of Ocean Springs, 2904.
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4: 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What was the location of the signal 87?
3: The one holding is going to be Baymont on Tucker, Baymont on Tucker. The LP is out of state wanting us to check on our parents who were having a house fire this morning. They got put up at the hotel. Now they're not answering her. I know room number.
4: Therefore, I'll start heading that way as soon as we're wrapped up here.
3: 2-4.

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0: 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He wants to remain anonymous. So okay.
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0: 157, station 2. The owner of the vehicle is aware of where the vehicle is. He said that floodwaters washed him off of the road and put him in that ditch this morning, and he is going back to get the vehicle once the water levels go back down.
1: Check for it. I'll get Harrison County now. Thank you.

0: 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Student 23 at Baylot, what's the name of the individuals you're trying to make contact with?
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1: Because of the daughter.
0: Which daughter?
1: Her name is going to be Charlene Dunkley.

0: 86, Jax.
1: Go ahead, 86.
2: Just the tag numbers they gave you, were you able to get anything off of either of the variations?
1: Negative.

0: anymore.
1: Just giving you a heads up. The gates at Stennis are closed, and Texas Flat and 603 are impassable with water, so response times between Hancock and Pearl River are going to be delayed.
0: Cool.
2: PD, who called that in? Did they advise there any weapons there?
3: It's 23 out here. Make contact with them. Miss Lynn is trying to get Mr. Marvin into the bed. He's having some issues. Can you go ahead and roll a canine out here to see if I can assist?
0: Definitely. Do you have a room number?
3: 10-4. It's 104.
0: 10-4.
3: And let a canine know. It's not like a emergency or anything. They don't need to run code. It's just... She's trying to hoist him up into the bed.

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1: Good.
0: Been on Front Beach in front of the Fort Marval with Alabama personalized Adam Lincoln Robert Adam King Ida. Repeating Adam Lincoln Robert Adam King Ida. Looks like it's a white Mercedes.
1: Six B on Seaman Road between Ridgeland and the landfill. Seaman Road between Ridgeland and the landfill. Black male with a brown shirt and dark pants standing in the middle of the roadway. RB had to swerve to avoid hitting him.
2: Ten four Seaman Road, where?
1: Between Ridgeland and the landfill.

0: 5 feet. 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
0: One one one 416 36 repeating 111 416 36.

0: 2017 white Mercedes out of Alabama, expires 1/27, unknown insurance, valid to a Adil Amil out of Alabama, on the K9 so forth.
1: Sample, we need a case number.
0: 0955.
1: Sorry, I don't do this very often. What's the full case number, please?
0: 2026060955.

0: 128-157.
1: Go ahead.
0: You're out with him?
1: Negative. I'm in the area looking for him.
0: 10-4. Station 2, show me 23 in the area circulating as well.
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1: APD, I'm 1023.
0: Yeah,

0: 9 to 5.
1: Good.
0: Hey, per number one, there's supposed to be a huge fight going on down at the harbor or something, a big group of kids. I'm heading that way.
1: Parked right here looking, I don't see anybody fighting.
0: Yeah, I kind of figured, but I just wanted to pass along to you. Could be delayed information.
1: I appreciate it. There's about 40, 50 kids out here, but I'll walk through them and just make sure, but I haven't seen anybody have any issues yet.
0: 10-4.

KQ to K38. We're going to wait another probably 15 minutes here. They're about to set up the barriers, and then we can head on southbound. 10-4, sir. Yeah, we still got people coming up on us, wanting to go across, I guess.

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0: I haven't been able to locate the individual as well. Native contact in AHV.

0: 1-6-7, mon frère.
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0: They're calling the Mississippi John, John Lincoln, 372.
1: Well, I'm sure.

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1: Okay.
0: 10-8 from Lady, show you back on that Harley.
1: 2-4.
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1: Go on.
0: I get a signal two out of it, Sandy River Island. It's going to be up on open door, I was checking, and like I said, I'm on off.

0: 5 and 9. There's no flight. It's just a large crowd of people out here.
1: 10-4.

0: K2 to K38, you're in the head southbound.
1: Yeah, what's up?
0: They should have the barriers up at Best Street by now.

Highway 13, near exit 68. Passing safe that they will be in a vehicle or Lincoln on the side of the road. State that the other vehicle controls off.

0: Also, occasionally we'll be in route as well.
1: 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I'll take it.
0: Copy.
1: What's my name? Copy this.

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0: Wonderful, Mach 1. Copy of Mr. Detroit.
1: Go ahead.
0: Mary Adam Baby. Mary Ocean Zebra Lincoln. Mary Adam Baby. Mary Ocean Zebra Lincoln.
1: Yes. 348-673-098. Repeat 348-673-098.
2: 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John George 5945. It's a Silverado, silver in color.

0: That was Jameer Ramirez for us, Negative 29, Negative 4.
1: In 4, copy Mississippi 28. Henry Adams Davis, please come back to 3 out of Henry.
0: Sounds like about 2008 Toyota Camry Gray 6 of 26 to Jose Ramirez. Insurance is not confirmed. -20.
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0: Yeah, okay, this is Julie Porterville, license to make it.
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0: General.

0: Jackson 127, copy a signal 20. Going to be at the first place gas station. The RP advised that he could smell alcohol on the male, on a male's breath. And he just got into his vehicle. The vehicle is going to be a 2005 Honda Accord.
1: Jimmy.
0: Gray in color. He is going to be parked at a gas pump at this time.

0: area.
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1: The vehicle just pulled into the Texaco.
0: Control.

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1: .127, that 28 comes back valid. It's a 2005 Honda Accord, gray in color, to Aiden Sullivan of Mount Pleasant, and Langley's entrance is confirmed.

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1: Good.
0: Seaman Road near Dineen. Seaman near Dineen. Sparks are coming from a transformer and a line near this road.
1: Sample.
2: Wendale. It's going to be a transformer sparking and lines around it sparking.
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0: Signal 2, Pascal Haskell, Gym 5, Concession Door, 1716 Fifth Avenue.
1: Yeah, well.
2: 152 on back.

0: Reason, Ralph. What's Father Jackson? Engine 3 is going to be in route.
1: 10-4.
0: You did a 5 steam in the road south of Glendale.
1: 10-4, she gave Seaman and Deneen. Seaman and Deneen, closest address is 8712 Seaman, 8712 Seaman Road. It's going to be a little south of Glendale.
0: 10-4.
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3: Dan's 2019 Dodge Ram, Spurs, 8023, Snare.
0: Hello, what's the name of it?
3: Corvella.
0: And see, we got it in house. 152.
1: Go ahead.
0: If you're coming from 14th Street area, look and see if anything has been struck. This vehicle is involved in the 71.
1: Simple.

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1: Got a house marked all the way on the mobile.
2: Point 250, copy, missing text.
3: Yeah.
2: John, Idaho Victor, 746.
3: Seven 9 4 4 Gray, first 826 to Brittany Wangley.

0: Yeah.
1: You have a registered owner in house?
0: Telephone. You got an address?
2: It's a Texas address.
0: Can you call the registered owner so they know where the vehicle is?

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1: 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Myself and FD's in the area looking. We haven't found anything yet.
2: Support. 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
0: Great.
2: Now I need your comms too.
0: Come on.

0: once more, please.
1: Yes.
0: It appears the truck hit a curb right at the entrance of 2503. No damage, anything other than a little curb, but it's got some scrapes on it. But he hit right in front of Morrison Village when he broke the truck.
2: I'm gonna go circulate. Just make sure there's no 31 subs walking anywhere.
0: Yeah,

0: Dust Park on your primary.
1: Good.
0: Yeah, caller. Call from 1520 Emerald Lake. I'll tone you after this. Just advising. She just wants you to check her oven out. Her oven that caught fire. She wants to make sure everything's okay with it.
1: Copy. 1520 Emerald Lake. Engine 3 been up.
0: 1040, still want tones?

0: What's it like, Jack?
1: Goodbye.
0: I went north and south of the main road. I'm not seeing anything on fire or sparking or anything in that area. Did you get any info from the RP?
2: Negative. I'm still trying to get a hold of them. They're not answering.
0: Copy that. Engine 30's don't cancel. If it starts sparking or catches on fire again, turn us back out, please.
2: 10-4.
0: Engine 3 clear, nothing found.

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3: Apartment, British Water Park Apartment. 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
3: Native, they don't. 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
1: Great.
0: This is Signal 29, Regency Wood Apartments near apartment 2152. They're outside of the parking lot. Caller says a bunch of guys out there jump in on a girl verbally.
2: Property. Officer 9 in Hanley.
3: Civil. 38 back.

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1: It's P as in Tom, 152.
2: Palm 5 VNS, be advised, we got a signal 46 at 6742 Eastway Drive, 6742 Eastway Drive, RT space to her, nephew is 8 and 9, and currently has a signal 46 going on.
3: 43 here, no fire extension, we're all departments in back, sir.
1: 10-4.
2: I have a signal 46 at 5742 Eastway Drive, 5742 Eastway Drive, RP states that her nephew is currently acting out at the house that has a signal 46 on him.
4: Six.
0: 10-4, 107 route. Yeah, well, what was the apartment number again?
1: P. Tom, 152.
0: Yeah, well, I'm not gonna sleep with him. There's nobody in this parking lot.
5: B 1036 vehicle maintenance.
1: Yeah.
6: 1211.

47 is going to be 7 4 8 4 8 8 7 9 1. 28 is going to be Henry Adam Queen 900. 0.

0: and 27 and 28 for that 27 license status is valid with an expiration of 2029. For that 28 tag status is valid with an expiration of September 2026. Insurance status confirmed.
1: 10-4.
2: One 27-10-8 from the suspect.

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1: 833 Saracena Road, 12833 Saracena Road. This is a young male walking through people's yards, a white male, heavier set, red shirt, basketball shorts, and a black hat on.
2: And pull him out.
1: 10-4.
2: Seven.

0: 3-4.
1: Yeah.
2: 76.
3: Hey, so she's doing a report. I'll catch her on my way up.
1: Careful. I'll go in these that way just in case he is not there.
3: 10-4.

0: Very hot, baby.
1: Very hot.
0: It is 43. Thank you. I'm getting to

0: 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Do me a favor, run code to the station and get that shell for me, please. What's running out, mouse one?
1: Okay.
0: Made contact with mouse point one and all the CID units in reference to this call. Also, see if we can make contact with the PD and see if they can see us.

0: 86, right?
1: Okay.
0: Myself, 76, in the area. 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
1: I'll be advised when you're looking at her house, he went to the right.
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3: 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We had numbers again.
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0: 47, we'll try to get further. 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
1: 10-4, they advised. 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

0: 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It's going to be that one stop. Female in a shorts and jacket, being irate, throwing stuff, possibly broke something. Possibly Jennifer Zutnick.
1: Hold on, we out back from 90 and 57.

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0: 69. Caller from Regency Woods is back on the phone saying that they are in the apartment above him, kicking at his door.
1: 10-4.
2: What's the one night?

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1: Say it.
0: First name is Rashia Keys. Born Robert Edwards, Sam Henry, Ida Adam. Last name is Keys, King Edward, Young Sam, July 18, 2002. Charles Adam, Tom Robert, Edward Norman, Adam Davis, 10/20/79. 10/20/79.

0135. I'm going to go to the hospital.

0: 57, show me 23.
1: Seven, tonight. He's obviously saying, like, I'm paying you.
2: Seven, tonight.
1: Seven, tonight.
2: And case number was 0135, 0135.
1: I've been CBDJ on case.

0: 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This is like a sound apartment, apartment 254, then 254 Nora, sound apartment. RP is going to be at 154 Nora, stated she was unable to get a hold of the courtesy officer, and the apartment above her, 254 Nora, is having a party and just around. She was advised we do not have a noise ordinance.
1: And 4, can I get the address?
0: 4801 Lemoyne Boulevard, 14801 Lemoyne Boulevard. Be advised, the RP did not want to speak.
1: Turn 4.
2: Well, if it says no, guys.

Signal 66 at 3003 Elba Court. Silver Buick, possibly a LeSabre, been sitting out in the cul-de-sac for a little while. They don't recognize the vehicle.

For some moment becoming impassable, so some response may be limited.

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1: Good.
0: John, Ida Young, 617.
2: It's flooded and passable already.
1: Water flow 626 to Lily, Horton, and Snow Gatman.
0: Okay, what was the address of that 28?
1: 3907 Snoke.

0: 116 for the evening for the air drill, from that 28 and the carrier 4, I mean, 22.
1: Is it the Reese Baggage Station?
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0: 121.
1: 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He's supposed to be at a friend's house on Elba Court.

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2: go ahead.
1: 235, we're going to be clear one refusal.
2: I got a call at Moss Point. I'm going to put you on.
1: Thank you.

0: Engine 4 is going to be clear from Holcomb. 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
0: 20827, 20827.

0: Boy, it's raining for sure and outside. I've seen eastbound, it's gonna be just east of the on ramp of 44.
1: Hello?

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2: Alright.
0: 43.
2: Yeah, to make that call, he was GOA and Apples was choosing prostrated.
0: Simple. What's going on, my fault? I've been naming you, bro. First name is going to be Sam, Ida, Fresh, and Sam, Adam, Nora, Tom, Adam, Nora, George, Edward, Lincoln, Ocean. Sam, Adam, Nora, Tom, Adam, Nora, George, Edward, Lincoln, Ocean. Last name is going to be the Large, Bar Union, Robert, Adam, George, Edwards, May 12, 2000.

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1: 1101 Country Club Drive. 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

0: 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I have a one vehicle MVA, no injuries, no blockage.
1: Wonderful, Maxwell. I'm going 23.
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1: 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I think that if there were a couple of squadrons there that was at 3.

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1: I don't have any tape, but you can advise them that's going to end up being the one right there in front of the tax collector's office, just about.

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0: Signal 2 at North Side Assembly of God. 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It's going to be an interior alarm. No contact with key holder. Interior alarm. No contact with key holder.
1: What church was it?
0: North Side Assembly of God, 14901 Lemoyne Boulevard, 1490 Lemoyne.
1: Ten four in route.

0: 我从南方出来。
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0: President 6 is here, unit 10A.
1: At the Christian Lord's Church, Harvey says that her grandson, Aiden, is currently at the church and refuses to leave his home.
0: 107 to Moss Point. 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
1: That'll be 4312 Second Street.
0: 4312 Second Street. Roger that. Show me transport in the minor. Young black male. Starting mileage 290.
1: Copy.
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0: Yes, ma'am. Just let them know I'm on my way. I'm just running into some really bad weather, but I'm on my way.
1: Stand for, just get there safely.
2: Volkswagen Beetle going northbound on 63. 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
5: 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This is going to be coming from the subject. 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
2: 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We go 23. What was the area alarm again? 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
2: 30 bucks.
1: I'm getting 23 from Victor Long Government. No, I have not came in contact with this golf cart.
2: That works.

0: 35 to 9. She has no sense of humor, friend.
1: Is that what we said? She does?
0: Divorce.

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Last name, Peoples, Paul, Edward, Paul, Lincoln, Edward, Sam. First name, Ava, Adam, Victor, Adam. Birthday is March 4th, 2001.

0: Montoya Seattle.
1: Go ahead, 1-2-7.
0: This is Violet. I'll check on that MDOT guy. They're 43 down here, up here at Vestry and 57.
1: Tempo. Violet to an Ava Marie Peoples out of Mississippi, out of Coffeyville, Mississippi. That's my number, of course.

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1: 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He admitted to taking the golf cart.
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0: Bellefontaine Road near Mary Mahoney Drive, Bellefontaine near Mary Mahoney. There's a tree blocking the left lane.
1: Yeah.

0: Gulf Bar 10 Mile for Tom. Gulf Bar, can you turn out to 6309 Silver Leaf Drive, 6309 Silver Leaf Drive, off of Bellefontaine? There is a house where they can smell smoke. The smoke alarms just started going off. They can't see any smoke as of yet.
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0: 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I'm seeing a report.
1: Why not, Vinny? Everything's 43 on tonight.

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0: Go for 12.
1: We have, just hang tight there at station 3, since we do have two trucks en route, okay?
0: Copy y'all, I just got here. Blueberry Spring and Mosubishu is underwater to some extent.
2: Mary Mahoney is going to be underwater as well.

0: The bridge on Handsaw is getting pretty high. I'm in the middle of the road coming down Handsaw Mountain.
1: Hey, Colin, don't risk anything. I'm already here, man.
0: I'm at the light. I'm out of face here.
2: One 7 on scene, attempt to locate.
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2: 9-1-9.
1: How's that weather? It's going to be on the bridge. Most of it's already gone by the time I got there. I just threw some remnants over the bridge today.
2: 10-4.

Engine 3 is reporting no smoke or haze in the structure. If you're not on scene, stay on the main roads. Don't come down these flooded roads. Just stay in the area or close to the station.

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1: Right.
0: Yeah, go ahead. I was on the sitting on the 9 code. Let it roll. Hopefully at 90. Hopefully at 90. We can just let it impassable.

0: The parking ground to 140 Brackish Place, 140 Brackish Place, lightning hit a converter box near the street. It is on fire.
1: Super Jackson. Yep. Park got it. Brackish Place.

0: Jeremy, they said it hit a converter box.
1: I'm talking about, Mars can hit that way from here. We're still looking around right now, trying to gain access to the power cell.
2: 10-4, did you say you was going like 10 leaf, 21 leaf?
1: Yeah, I copy that, Chief. 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
3: 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Mississippi 28, John Ida 9, 250, John Ida 9, 250, Hispanic male.
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0: Please.
1: No.
0: And if someone depends on the jurisdiction is currently stuck in a house and flooded in, they trying to get out and break out, but 911 is not working and nothing like that. The address he's giving me is 1627 Perry Lane, 1527 Perry Lane.
1: That works.

0: The individual, he's leaving the city and not heading towards Bliss to try to go hill, but I don't know if that's a tree in Ballistic, but if it is, then we try to at least contact them to see if they can, I guess, assist in this situation.
1: Step 4, they've been notified.

Engine freeze on scene. Engine 2.

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1: Jeff Park, again.
0: Yes, ma'am. We have a unit on the scene on brackets, okay?
1: 10-4.

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1: Go for it, Brackish, or?
0: Yes, ma'am. So 140 Brackish.
1: Go for it.

0: 十幺four。Rogers, command. We're going to cancel command here. 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
1: Have a good one.

0: station to the one for you. This will be 2070 at Old Biloxi, just north of LaRue. Old Biloxi, just north of LaRue. There's going to be a tree blocking the northbound lane.
1: Where is it at?
0: Old Biloxi, just north of LaRue. Old Biloxi, north of LaRue.

0: Anywho, sorry, man. We're finished up over here. You want Ninja 2 to head your way, or are you good to go?
1: No, because I'm good to get him out. We finally gained access to the attic, see anything, so we can stage out there by the station.
0: All right, I'll have him head to the station.

0: Was that 107?
1: FedEx Business will be at 3100 Danforth Street. 3100 Danforth Street at the Field House. A lot of that is coming from the late model platform, two doors, towards the original floor.
0: Sounds awesome.

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1: No, mate. 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
0: 7904 Point O'Shane's Road, 7904 Point O'Shane's Road. Across the street from this address, there is a hole starting to form from all the rain. It was fixed about a week ago, but is now starting to wash out again and get bigger.
2: Across the street from this address.
1: None. What they got on there?
3: Anything like that, other tracks.
0: Double.
1: Come on.

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1: Dog.
2: No sign of fire. Smoke. We'll be departing soon by themselves.
0: Ten 23, just sending me a substitution on Churchill Island Drive.
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1: So far.
3: Decent, but I don't think we have a way in right now. 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
4: Not on Beachview. During the construction area, it's absolutely flooded. We got several vehicles flooded out, so I'm blocking people from getting in the water right now.
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1: GM 4, have my flight.
2: I tell you, can they meet anywhere else, or we good? Number 2, landing.
3: Yes, sir, come on.
2: I'm leaving down here. You need me anywhere else, or we good?
3: We're good right now. I'm just turning people to put it on in the water here, because it's probably 3 foot deep.
2: Alright, copy that. Mary Mahoney and Tom Lee Road is pretty flooded, so I might send them in to get back to the center.
3: 10-4, sir.
4: Thank you, Randy. All the streets on the east side of Beachview are half of the underwater.

0: 21. 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Caller said that he's been trespassed previously from the property.
1: Zero.
0: Nine.
2: Can you add Elliot's place to the Signal 99? It's going to be completely flooded.
3: Three to 47 John Fields.
2: Oh, yeah.
3: Hey, where was that tree at in the road? Do I need to go move it?
4: Negative. It was on the bridge. I came back across the bridge. It looked like somebody's already cleared it. Everything looks good.
3: Copy that. It's trying to prevent an accident for us.
4: Law enforcement got it. I have to reserve pass.

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1: No, you don't.
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1: 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John John Henry, 071.
0: $47,000.

0: 136. 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
1: I was just trying to call 47 and see if there's a lawnmower in the vehicle.
0: And
1: I'll send it that way.
2: Okay.
3: Can we see if we can get a hold with somebody from the road department where they got a skeleton crew or something? They can come and block this area off here.
2: 10-4.
0: Yeah.
2: Terry's negative.
0: Well.

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1: Right.
0: We'll stabilize the shown FDA, everything in 6-1.

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1: 129-0-1-0-5, 129-0-1-0-5.
0: Ten four and round.

0: 4-7. They're 43, I'm going to be 15 with Sagala.
1: Negative, it's not a 5.

0: Go ahead.
1: Yeah, now 66 Airport, I usually be parked on Nathan Hill. Copy 28 ready. David, 070.
2: 152 en route to him.
3: So
2: 99 Toyota Corolla Beige, charge 127 to a George Rodriguez.
3: Yeah, four. Yeah, they're right here fishing.

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1: Very.
0: Got a medical call for Regency Woods, apartment Tears and Tom, 152, Acadian's on the way. He's requesting an officer with an unknown problem.
1: Wasn't that the 47th?

0: More than one.
1: What is the second hit, is it?
0: To 4. We're only in charge of the IQ Snyder.
1: Okay, 4, I'm back to 8 route. The apartment 10. Traffic speed. Stop.

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2: 2629 North 14th Street. The RP was struck by her boyfriend. He left in a silver Ford truck, unknown direction of travel. His name is going to be Stephen Sunsaker.
3: Yeah, I got
0: I'm still out here with the road department. They just got on scene.

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1: Negative, she didn't want it.
0: She said Jeffy wouldn't send them.
2: Want 27 being back to their 43.
1: 10-4.

0: 29 PD, over to Tag. Five, seven, King Victor. David Lincoln, 5-7 King Victor on a dark gray Camry.
1: Good one.

0: 2950. I also got 2 GLs and a Mississippi Tech.
1: Good.
0: It's going to be a Maryland DL. Starts with Mary David 102759. 88258.

0: This would be tag John 129. John 129. White Toyota Camry.
1: Confirmed,
0: it's 427. This should be DL 453-176-020. 453-176-020.
1: That was to a Jacqueline Le Prime out of Goshen, Illinois.
0: Several.

0: 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Got an open door on the church that is across, that is at the intersection of Scoble and Chico. I know my address.
1: One of their six closed.
2: Sure.
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0: Working on it.
2: Well, no, wait, is it clear for Arcadian?
0: Yeah, cool.

0: そうなんですね。
1: Go ahead and send next in line for the white camera.
2: Very bad, the 29 unit is your hand.
1: Negative, all good.
3: This driver asked if you can locate it again. It's going to be a silver Ford. She believes four doors, probably between 2010 and 2015, something like that.
4: 10-4.

0: 116 Blue Road, turn over.
1: Negative, charge isn't in the system.
0: 10-4. Anybody in the system, J.D. Willis? I know that's a stretch, but the name on all the letters.
2: There's a tag on that sprayer right there beside you.
0: You're missing 28.
1: Got
0: John King, John, 819.
1: King John, 819, no record.
0: No.

0: phone if it's going to be rich tonight.
1: 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Okay,
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0: 136, we're here. Okay. I'm from 116P. Just had a male, dressed in all black, unknown race. Take off running around Martin and Omobile. Circulate.
1: You said Martin and Omobile?
0: 10.
2: Which way was it running?
0: Put it on me.
2: Lonnie Jackson, copy the deal.
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1: 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All about his position. Tonight, you crush.
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0: 5835 Hurley Wade Road, 5835 Hurley Wade Road. The RP stated a female has been drinking and driving and trying to leave with the child. She's going to be in a red Kia Forte.
1: Oh. Hey, just all
0: right. Good morning,

0: 110, we had the female half call in stating the male is not letting them leave. They are now arguing on 911 line.
1: '86 and what's the names of the people involved?
0: 32 and 51.
2: Good.
0: It's a 51. It's coming at the McDonald's. There's a white truck just past the first drive-thru window with a subject asleep in the vehicle. And then there's a gray or blue truck in the drive-thru parking spot that is also asleep in the vehicle. They're intoxicated. People involved. The male is now taking the female's keys. In one of the drive-thru parking spots.
2: Molly Jackson, if you freed up, can I get a case number?
3: Northbound on Martin from Lanier.
0: 841, repeating 14841.
2: That's all. That'll be 10-8, 4-5.
0: 10-4.

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1: One of you, is Stephen going to be spelled with a V or a PH?
2: With a V.
1: Timber.
0: North and Allendale.

0: Yeah.
1: North 18 in the hill, hitting the curve, going on the lake. Looks like we're going back to Long Avenue.
2: Might go to Monaco.
1: Christine's going to Monaco. Looks like two black males, fairly skinny, wearing coveralls. No face covering that I can see.
0: .128, I've got this one. You go find the other vehicle. I said she come to 628.
3: Good.
0: So Old Miss 28, 6 King 22 Robert, 6 King 22 Robert, light gray GMC Sierra.
2: There's also a trail if you go straight at the turn.
3: Sierra Green Taylor Creel.

0: 86-110, is this a hit on this long driveway?
1: That's what the worker advised. She said she can only sit front and get it.
2: Where did she say it was at?
1: The first one was going to be still in the drive-thru line, just past the first window. And the other one is in the drive-thru parking spot, like they were waiting for their food to be brought out.
2: I don't think they're here.
3: Station 2, I didn't see the white truck when I pulled in. They probably already left.
4: Oh, Marco, send forward for moving up.
3: 10:25, he's waking up.

headquarters to 3340. 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

0: I saw me turn north and gunned it.
1: Yeah.
2: Once my watch was set, but Louise, my mirror said, if I hear anything.
3: Uh-huh.

4-wheeler that looks similar, and a bunch of fresh tire tracks on, Robin Hood Drive. Route 2. 4609, Robin Hood.

0: Mr. Frank.
1: Yeah.
0: John Henry Nora 187.
1: Ten 4 2016 Nissan Rogue Gray starts 826 to Mirza Rivera 4603 Robin Hood.
0: Oh.
2: Is the engine hot?
0: I haven't gotten back there yet. Jamal just got out with me. I'm gonna go check it now.
2: Careful.
3: Oh, change one quick.

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1: Yeah, well, we have been inside, appears to be cleared, looks like a house under renovation.
0: Yeah, well, they probably dumped the fire. If there's anybody still circulating, we got dogs barking towards the west of us. All around here.
2: 116, you headed up there?
3: Correction.
2: 46, you headed up there?
4: Yeah, we overgot on
2: them. Pursuit with a four-wheeler, and they dumped it at a house that's under renovation. Came from the same area that all the vehicles were stolen from.
5: The PD should be on scene with the patient and child both. Do you see PD up there at all?

0: 我们这边看一下。
1: 在呢。
0: We're gonna be clear now.
1: Simple.
2: Okay, let's run the 1409 Bienville. 1409 Bienville is going to be to Lancaster for his physical 79. I'll recall from Kahuna saying that she saw a male and a female being physical in their parking lot. The male is going to be wearing a red hoodie, the female is going to be wearing a black dress.
1: Bienville,
2: Rockham, Washington. Good morning, everybody. Good morning.

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1: 10-4, house is clear.
2: 30 miles, 23, blocking the station today. 10-4. The female is going to be Mackenzie Pierce.
1: Okay.
2: 35 PM, 43, they're both intoxicated.
0: Yeah,
1: one ten, can you give me a 21?
2: 86, 43.

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2: Lily Circle.

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1: I'm behind when you catch us. 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

0: 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It's going to be on Seaman Road. The RP gave the address 12093 Seaman Road, 12093 Seaman Road. So there's a truck in the ditch, and the female in it seems to be injured from what the husband was yelling at the RP.
1: Stand for.

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1: Can-Am,

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1: Everything 43 out here. 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
0: Highway 90 eastbound, going to the ED parking lot. It's going to be a blue Honda Accord, no tag.
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the 28 Cossack Valley, it's a 2007 GMC gray in color to a Michael Bovinger of Old Fort Bayou and Van Cleef. Entrance is unconfirmed.

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0: 4 headquarters.
1: Last unit, go ahead.
0: No patient contact. Seems they left.
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0: going on for them tonight? 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
1: My case number is 14845, repeating 14845.

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0: John Henry Mary, 028. John Henry Mary, 028 on a Marine Dodge. What's the name and address on it?

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0: 刚才说分开。Yeah, this will be 63-18, highway 63-67-18, highway 63 at the door. Well, I'll put the phone in front door.
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0: False alarm, new employee, just made a mistake on the alarm. So I'm 24, show me back 10 and 8.

0: 127 Jackson, Dean South, got a vehicle. What you got on Jim Rome?
1: Ten nine two one Jim Ramsey Road. RP son Kevin Johnson has brought over several individuals or a guest and they refuse to leave.
0: Ten four.
2: Well, it'll be around

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1: Good morning.

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2: It's definitely

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1: 4108, what refusal?
0: What? 2743.
2: Order.
0: Order. 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
2: Nothing's going past Harley.

0: I'm going to be westbound on 90. Just past Oakley with a Mississippi 28. George, Ocean, Nora, Paul, Edward, Charles, Nora. And it should come back to the Chevy Silverado.
1: Can you respond to 2961 Danville, 2961 Danville? It's going to be the Lenny's for a signal 2. Positive contact with the T-loader, but he is requesting an officer. It's showing rear door motion.
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0: New Jersey, 28, John 92, George Union Frank, John 92, George Union Frank, Toyota Prius.
1: It's negative.
0: That's going to be a 42. Sicily's parking lot.
1: You said Sicily's?
0: Definitely.
1: Definitely.

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0: 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So, female that we got out with not too long ago out there.
1: Yeah, I was just informed that house is vacant now.
0: Cheerful.

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0: We use an OTD kit. 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I had to use 114.
1: 10-4.

0: 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I'm getting 23. Copy of 28.
1: Right.
0: So we missed the old Miss tag, 3 Robert 6, 1 Robert, 3 Robert 6, 1 Robert 6. 3 Robert 6, 1 Robert on the Nissan Altima.

0: them expired, one of them sits on a tailing hole and is not open to the light. Where does your dispatcher from the office of Oak Street, negative 29?
1: Pencil.
0: Also, be advised, I think the house that you and 31 are just about is 1020 Oak Street.
1: Yeah, 10-4.

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1: Done.
0: Windows and doors appear secured at this time. I'm unable to make contact with the homeowner. I'll get back tonight.
1: Come on.
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1: I'm around 107. 104, copy. 4190 eastbound, is this sound? Yeah, light call is Nissan Altima, John John Charles, 515, he has a Citra RP, and he's all over the road.
2: There's
1: another Apple Market 9.
0: One, there's 50, sure. Actually, I'm in the area.

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1: Go ahead.
0: John, Ida 7036. John, Ida 7036 on a red Ford F-150.
1: I see a English.
2: You're mumbling. Hold on, there's a pickup in the 327.
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1: Yes.
0: Carlos, last name, change to valid, negative.
1: No.

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1: Good.
0: You start me off the next 49 to Highway 63 in Amoco for 132 unit.
1: 10-4.
0: Twenty, standby, just cranked up.

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1: Yes, sir. Not sure if you're aware, the keypad and the card scan is not working station free, but that key is where it was last time.
0: Yeah, 10-4. Yeah.

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1: Yes, well.
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0: Thanks, 4-3, you can back, thanks.
2: 7 miles point. I'm 24. Show me back, Nate. Okay. 107 miles point. Did you hear my last?
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4: 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Y'all have a good one.
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0: 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One 30
2: APD. 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

0: She got angles. She got angles at the neighborhood store. Caller says there's a white male sleeping in front of pump number 2.
1: 10-4.
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1: Yeah.

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2: Devil.
3: 138 to back.
2: Devil 138. Say it again.
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2: What?
3: Unfortunately.
1: I'll be tonight. Good morning.
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0: Son Tilly, Kathy, me hace gracia.
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0: Seven, four, two, eight, eight, eight, eight, four, zero, five, five.
1: Last four, 4055.
0: Seven, four.

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0: It's going to be at 7350 Tucker Road, Lexington Park Apartments, apartment 728-728. RP is wanting to meet areas, wanting to make a report about his 14-year-old son. Apparently, he stole about $100 from one of his roommates.
2: Yeah.
3: Morning, ESO. 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

123, this looks like this is something that's an ongoing issue. 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
1: Several. Kind of vehicle.

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0: Shannon Sellers. 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

0: You're tagged with 2007 Ford 500, expiration 1 of 27, no insurance. Shannon Sellers has a valid deal, negative. Disregard that. His Mississippi license is disqualified. Letter 7, you're 43?
1: 43.

0: 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Did you check that junior island house if you got a pickup order or anything?
1: Pickup 2, 4630 Magnolia Street, City Magnolia Middle School, coming from the right gym door, back left gym door, and no building.

0: Not 01, I'm sorry. Drive 2012.
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0: 101.
1: Caller says he let a male take his car to the store last night and he didn't return. 2015 gray Camry. It's got a dent in the left rear bumper.

0: Austin 4.
1: They are tracking it, but like it's some kind of GPS. They said it's over on Fire or Tuck at this point in time.
0: Important.
2: One day, man. Surprise, Tuck.

0: Stand by for Tom. 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It's going to be for a male passed out and has a head injury.
1: 41 copies.
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0: 1041.
1: Go ahead.
0: Okay, so I'm assuming this kid does not have an ID card or a deal of any sort. I'm not finding anything for him, and his social must not be out of Mississippi because it's not returned either.
2: So try Alabama. He's out of Alabama.
1: He's 14.
0: 10-4. Yeah, again, nothing.

0: 123SO, will you try to get in contact with DeKalb County, Alabama? They should have him on file. He's got history there.
1: You said DeKalb?
0: DeKalb County in Alabama.
1: Pencil.
0: The name of the city wasn't, it's going to be Fort Payne.

0: Institute of Dispatch. Is that going to be the home address or the area around the beach that RP is located?
1: That's going to be their home address. He's in the bathroom. He is awake now, just incoherent.
0: 10-4, thank you.
2: You have addressed an angle, so I think you just stole a kid's four-wheeler.

0: Copy, MA. That's White Mountain, Evan, Salcedo. And 18 of 2010. The 4 is going to be 1043.
1: What was the Native American 18 of what?
0: 2010.
1: No,

0: 22.
1: Okay.
0: They're in the system with name and address, date of birth, nothing else. -4 is -29. Last known address is 3115 Francis, no apartment number, and he is an offender for 67 shoplifting.
2: 10.

0: one and seeing the person.
1: We're on fire, tell her, copy, missing 28.
0: Four four zero zero Bayou Avenue on a Nissan Titan, no visible.

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0: Hey, guys.
1: It's showing now at 4817 Long Avenue.
0: You said 4817 Long?
1: 10-4.
0: That might be a route.
2: 23, they said they're actually trying to get a hold of Youth Corps right now and see if they do have the pickup order.
0: Table?
3: Three. Should be on Nissan 05, Nissan.
1: 15-17 Friar, so if it keeps bouncing back and forth.
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0: And 121. You need a contract to level 12 and you have a valid 28 is over when you're being in the 2005 Nissan Grand Color to a Johnny Walton. It's 5-6-20-28.
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0: Signal 47, Signal 47, 720 Bay Street, 720 Bay Street. Check on a female at this address. She's Signal 47. Still getting more information. She was not making any sense on the phone.
1: Come on, Marshall. Wait to be tonight.

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0: in Android? We have it heading at station.
2: Yeah, well, thank you.
0: All right,
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1: Cal.
2: 123, yes, sir.
1: 123.
2: Money's been located. We're trying to back tonight, SPO.
1: 10-4.

0: Hold on, everybody. Yeah, the vehicle can be occupied one time.
1: At 4817.
0: 10-4, right in front of building C.
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1: During?
0: Tip 4, 2004 Carroll Drive. She and a neighbor would like to make a report about pit bulls running loose from 2012. One was at her door, and she wants to make a complaint.

0: 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He's awake.
1: 10-4.
2: 28 Mike
1: Skipper. Go ahead.
2: Hey, Patrick Montgomery, chicken hard copy. You said tag 5447 item. 10-4.
1: 10-4, I got one in custody.
2: 10-4, that's why it's not coming back.
1: And Tyler has a suspended deal. 10-4, Ethan Cosley. White recovery.
2: Four, thank you.

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0: John, I had a King 305. John, I had a King 305. Chrysler minivan.
1: The 2010 Chrysler van, silver in color, expression is 8 of 26. Richard Rizzo off of Rye Grass Road in Biloxi is negative.
2: Number 2, single 3, green recovery.
1: So what?

0: 331 headquarters.
1: Anyone doing this?
0: Is this it? Maybe not seeing it?
1: No. RP is at 2004 Carroll. 2004. 2012 is where the animals come from.

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0: Saquana Smith, 12/5/95. First name spelling Sam Adam, Queen Union, Ida Nora Adam. Last name Smith.
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0: What's the expiration?

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1: Hey.
2: Oh, yeah.
0: Any further?
2: Yeah.
0: Yeah, well,

0: Okay, 2 Biloxi, 10-8. Good morning.
1: Good morning. Good morning.

0: Jackson, will you get anything back on that name day bar?
1: Sequina Adacia Smith, Toulouse Street, Ocean Springs. It says license, and then it says ID card only, -4, -29.
0: 10-4, can you check Ocean Springs?
2: Very well, Jack. I'm 10-20 to runway.
3: Ten-4, on the Dolphin side of AutoZone, there is a vehicle blocking the roadway. They're trying to get it jumped off, but they're a little afraid of traffic also.

0: 43D, I'm going to be getting back to 10-8 HVO. 201 said he'll come out on Monday and check on this.
1: Tempo 40, I've got 24 en route to the Dolphin side of AutoZone for a broke down vehicle blocking the roadway.

0: 24 position. We got her getting back going, I'll be tonight. Roadway clear.
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0: She's being transported to Singing River, bus 3231. Getting tonight. 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
1: Yeah.
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0: Gory Jermaine Jenkins out of Harvey, Louisiana, status valid with an expiration of 2028.
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0: ACT, once I get to me around the ACT, can you go ahead and drive them? Probably gonna need help getting suspect into the ACT.
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0: 23, 23. 23. 23. 23. 23. 23. 23. 23. 23. 23. 23. 23. 23. 23. 23. 23. 23. 23. 23. 23. 23. 23. 23. 23. 23. 23. 23. 23. 23. 23. 23. 23. 23. 23. 23. 23. 23. 23. 23. 23. 23. 23. 23. 23. 23. 23. 23. 23. 23. 23. 23. 23. 23. 23. 23. 23. 23. 23. 23. 23. 23. 23. 23. 23. 23. 23. 23. 23. 23. 23. 23. 23. 23. 23. 23. 23. 23. 23. 23. 23. 23. 23. 23. 23. 23. 23. 23. 23. 23. 23. 23. 23. 23. 23. 23. 23. 23. 23. 23. 23. 23. 23. 23. 23. 23. 23. 23. 23. 23. 23. 23. 23. 23. 23. 23. 23. 23. 23. 23. 23

0: 41.
1: I'm going to be stepping out in a golf cart on Washington in front of Bed and Breakfast Coffee Shop for a parking violation.

0: It's going to be on Richard. This is Frederick. And this is going to be Correction, Louisiana 28. Zebra Victor X-ray 059. Zebra Victor X-ray 059. On the Blue Honda Odyssey. Copy, Mr. Dio.
1: One two four zero one two four zero two nine two zero five eight four four two 43 121,
0: is that DL Mississippi or Louisiana? Correction, could be Mississippi DL. The tag is Louisiana.
1: 10-4, stand by.

0: 2021 year 28 comes back to a 2005 Honda Odyssey registered to Gretchen. Your Geo comes back to a Patera Hardcastle. She's negative.
1: I'm a Geo. No.
0: Same
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0: 1340 John over Mary. 1340 John over Mary. Key of Rio.
1: I'm back to 7412 Madison Drive.
0: Yeah, 10-4. Nothing further.
1: 10-4.
2: I'm here on Fountain Blue, just south of Old Spanish, with a vehicle in a ditch. Copy 28.
1: Go ahead.
2: Sam, Adam, Mary, Mary, Young, George. Sam, Adam, Mary, Mary, Young, George. Follow.

0: Campbell.
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2: You're going to step out at that address that is on the tag?
1: 10-4-7-4-1-2, just to make sure it's 42.

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0: 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I was able to secure. 10-8.
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1: Single 20 at 1603 E Street, 1603 E Street. 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
0: CD, the owners are about an hour out. They can't do an inventory until they get here. Right now it's just looking like a busted glass. I'll be back 10-8 till they call back.
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0: 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RP wants to speak to a deputy about in reference to an eviction.
1: Okay, 10-4, I've been around.
0: 10-4, the two people that were evicted are on scene.
1: Devil.
2: PR210 Pitting, good morning, 10-8.

0: 123. I have a signal 12. It's going to be at 6305 Geist Place. 6305 Geist Place. We have a female that advises. She was just assaulted, and so was her child. The male is actually still on scene. I need y'all to back up or get somebody to back him up. 10-4, we do know that the RP is in a master bedroom. She's locked her and her child in there. The male, she believes, is still out in the house. It's going to be Jeffrey Jill Jones.
1: Yeah. 42. 6305, guys.
0: 305.
2: Go room 119-119. Patient there speaks, he's being neglected and wants to speak to an officer. You can give me a 20 or.
3: 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Show me back 10-8.

0: No weapons.
1: 10-4.
0: Okay, so apparently they are separated, but he's trying to take off of the child, even though it's her time to have him.
2: So, what's he driving?
0: Looks like a Honda Ridgeline.
2: Color?
0: So, again, apparently the male was on the other 911 line. He is calling in stating that they are going through a divorce. Also, had put in that he was trying, that she is supposed to be going through a psych eval. So, it sounds like this is going to end up being an 86.
2: 10-4. So, I'm getting 23.
0: 10-4.
3: James 23. Male standing on phone.
0: 10-4.
2: I've been here before.
0: 10-4.

0: 18662.
1: Yeah. Tip for the mail.
0: Yeah, Mr. Jeffrey Jones, Jr.
1: 10-4, he's negative.

0: 19.
1: Got it.
0: The female is refusing to get off the phone with 911, even though I told her there's three people or three of you there. She needs one of you deputies to knock on her door and verify that you are indeed there.
1: We've been waiting on the door for 3 minutes.
2: At 4400 Elder Street, it's the American Legion Post.
0: Careful.
1: PD, I'm back out here at the booth level. What's going to be my case number?
2: Stand by.
3: Apartment complex for a female that fell outside by the front door. Is that going to be the same patient, or are we going to have to pass one patient to get the other?
2: Well, I'm waiting for more notes on that one, because there's two calls.
3: All right, well, we may take the one outside, so we're not passing one patient to go to another.

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0: Everything we can get to is secure. There was a juvenile playing basketball. He said he has permission from Pastor Ryan. We're getting 10-8, they should be.
2: T-30 headquarters, my DXC is not responding. Can you give me any more input?
3: /42, I'll give you a 21.
4: /230. It's an immediate response. Spider bite is 2 months old.
5: 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The spider bite was 2 months ago.
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1: What was the female's last name?
0: Tarpley. I'm sorry, the female's going to be Shelby Tarpley and the male's going to be David Tarpley.
1: Stamp over the question.

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0: 118, can I get you to copy a signal too?
1: Yes.
0: It's going to be at 6021 Washington Avenue. It's going to be Gulf Hills Package and Liquor. It's going to be a commercial bar. It's showing that it is interior, no contact with key holder.
2: 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I have a signal 70, 17505 Spring Lake Drive, West. 17505 Spring Lake Drive, West. Repeat advises that the bridge near this address has a large divot in it, and he's afraid it might give way. He wants a deputy to look at it, see if we need the roads department.
1: 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I'm already up here.
2: It's 10-4.

0: There he is. Tom, Edward, Robert Young.
1: 114 Jackson, somebody stepping out, Dollar General, good point.
2: 10-4.
1: Six one A 435. To Miss Patricia.
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4: 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Mustang.
1: For me, Lorraine Street and Beach Street, Alabama, Adam 306, X-ray Edward. 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

0: Omnar Oi Rochester Halstick out of Opelika, Alabama. 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
1: Temple, and did you get anything back on that 28?
0: Negative.
1: Temple.
2: Four, one, seven, five.

0: 230.
1: Go ahead.
0: Can you give him a call back? Find out if it's going to be at the end of this muddy road down there. Looking for it. I've got a mailbox with the right address, but no trailer with an 18-wheeler behind it.
2: Fort William, X-ray. Oswego.
1: Give it to me again, please. I got Adam, and that's all I heard.
2: Yeah, for it's going to be Adam, 0, David, Bully, 4, William, X-ray, on the Toyota camera.
1: And what day is it?

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2: Thirty 10-4. No one answered whenever I tried calling.
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0: 231, 239.
1: 30. 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
0: Is it down this dirt road with the white sign saying 14408?
1: Yeah, come to the end. There's multiple trailers. I'm still looking for the one with the 18-wheeler. Come to the end and turn to the right.
0: Are we going to get stuck coming down there? This end looks pretty bad.
1: No, it's got a good gravel base to it. It just looks worse than it is.
0: Copy.
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0: Signal 69. Signal 69, 8804 Old Walnut Road. 8804 Old Walnut Road. AT&T line down on the road. RP advised AT&T is aware of the issue, but they can't come out until sometime tomorrow. We just want to make sure the road is actually across the road, or the line is actually across the road, or just hanging down.
2: 14500A.
1: B or C? I'm at B right now.
2: Okay. It's by the white truck. We went down the driveway that said 14500A, and a lady in a pink shirt told us to keep going to the white truck.
1: Okay, I got one labeled B here. Bunch of dogs out front barking at me.
2: I think we're on scene. And we almost got stuck coming down the driveway, so I don't suggest it.
1: Temple.
3: Is, well, it appears we're out to have cats.
1: Negative. No domesticated animals.
3: Therefore.

0: 149, could you copy 39 for UAVs? First one's going to be the Nardo Hunter. 48 of 88 is going to be VOV. This one's going to be Brittany Rivera. 11, 23, and 92 is going to be her DOV. Third one's going to be Melissa Pierce. 37 to 80.
1: Brittany's last name is R-O-V-I-R-A.
0: Last name's going to be R-I-V-I-A. E-R-A. And check and see if any of them are trespassed from here.

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0: I notified the roads department. He's working on another one right now. When he's done, he'll be headed that way.
1: Table.
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0: 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Meet the RP at the fire department. 1025.

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0: 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I cannot find Hunter in the system at all. Negative on the trespassing under their name, but in our book downstairs, there is no trespassing form, I believe.

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1: 10-4, the last four is on the 5946.
2: I need the middle, too.
1: 6-3.
2: 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Parent Donato Hunter.

0: Do you use it for something negative? 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
0: 10-4.

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2: One four seven. 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
3: 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That's gonna take her a minute.
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1: At 10:57, he is at the fire department on Jim Ramsey, where it turns into Joe Bat. Wants an escort to 15330 John Smith Road so he can pick up an overnight bag from his old boss.
0: Okay, 4, I'll be in route.

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2: 10-4, College Villa Apartments. The manager is requesting we check out a black male on a four-wheeler. Apparently, he is tearing up the grass sections with his four-wheeler, and he should not be on the property.

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1: owner of the car.
0: Tavares of Daly, Ellen, out of Iberville and Ocean Springs, valid deal.

0: Did she advise what part of the complex the individual was near? Because I just spoke to some residents and they said they haven't seen nor heard a four wheeler.
1: Negative. She's not even on the scene. She just got word from her residents.
0: Painful. 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

0: 41.
1: 41.
0: Respond to 3100 Bienville, 3100 Bienville at the LCO. They're stating that they believe a vehicle or a box truck hit part of their building. There's not much damage to it. It's not on scene. They just want someone to talk to them about it.
1: Warm and around.

Signal 1. It's going to be in the area of 12901 Jobout Road, 12901 Jobout Road. I'll be advised that this morning around 1:30, he ended up hydroplaning in this area. He said that he was just trying to get out of the storm. That's why he did not report it then. But he is back in this area now and would like to go ahead and make the report. Team, can I get you a copy of Signal 1?

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0: It's going to be the Dollar General on Tucker, 8701 Tucker Road, 8701 Tucker Road. We have a parking lot crash. Both vehicles are still on scene. A gray truck and a black car. No injuries.
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1: 46.
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1: Yeah, I have Lacey's phone that she needs to give her.

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1: Go ahead.
0: 28, John, Ida, 050. John, Ida, 050, on a Volkswagen Jetta.
1: Go ahead.
0: Next one's in Missouri, CDL, Charles, 059-095-003. 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
1: Go ahead.
0: John Ida 3933. John Ida 3933, Chevy Silverado.
1: Okay.
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0: 10-4, Will, the Volkswagen Jetta is a suspended deal.
1: Yeah, that's probably why.
0: Exactly.
1: Hey, HBO, where's that other signal on it?
0: It's going to be on the area of 12901 Joe Bat Road, 12901 Joe Bat Road.
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0: Westfire, Westfire, stand by for tones. 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
1: 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Waltman Road and Ballpark being out.
0: 10-4.
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1: Go ahead.
0: John Henry John 037, John Henry John 037.
1: Can you have a DL yet?
0: In the process. I have a Mississippi DL.
1: Go ahead.
0: 800-61-3351, 800-61-3351, and this is going to be an RMS report.
1: 10-4.

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0: Jackson County, could you retone that out for us? That did not come across on 360, so most of our folks aren't going to be aware of it.
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2: Hey, Austin, is there an address for that call?
1: Where are we going to call?

0: G. Friend did. I may have been Westfire.
1: Okay. I'm sorry.

0: Florida, go ahead.
1: Dispatching 5, just hang up.
2: Come on.
1: I'm going to chill out to investigate.

0: Process being established in Crystal Command.
1: Station 2, is the insurance information attached to that tag?
2: 10-4, State Farm.
1: 10-4, can you send me that policy number and everything before we want?
2: 10-4.

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1: You're 21.
2: Thank you, ma'am. I'll be tonight in 4:05.
1: Not 9:04.
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0: This part of the quality in 500 Bienville. RP is at the front desk saying they're refusing to give them a refund once they speak.

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1: Signal 87. It's going to be on Saracena Road near Coda. There's a female walking down Saracena towards Highway 63. Elderly female with white hair, looks to be disoriented and confused.

0: 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We're going to have one to Ocean Springs. We're still in the rain.
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1: We have a signal 56P by the airport on Terracina Road, close to where the accident was the other day.
2: I'm still 10-6 here at the traffic by City Hall.
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0: 10-4, I think they're going to be right here at Aftec. I'll be getting up.
1: 10-4.
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2: What up, Jackson? I'll be 10-6 for a minute.
0: Something along the back of the building. 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
0: 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DeWalt battery, lithium battery exploded.
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0: 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Is there something you can handle alone, or do you need a second unit?
1: 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I just needed some distro paperwork for trespass letter.
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It's gonna be King Boy 1 9 2 7. King Boy 1 9 2 7. 27 is gonna be 801-597-552. 801-597-552.

0: Alexander Raymond out of Bay St. Louis. That is suspended. Negative 29 for a 2015 Chevy Silverado gray in color, expired date 2025. Insurance is State Farm.
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0: Car 38, negative 29, Santiago, Sebastian Garcia, the base state police. Status is suspended. ID only expired 2012.
1: Go ahead.
2: 5 Nora, Paul David, 8 4, Lincoln Frank, 9 Henry Henry, 06, 02, 28, copy. And I got a Mississippi DL when you're ready.
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0: Okay.
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1: Go ahead.
0: Okay, so your VIN number does come back to the 2017 Hyundai Elantra white in color. It shows that it is to a Gage Pellis out of Clinton, Louisiana. It's negative. Your DL comes back suspended to a Don Trotter out of Biloxi. He is 1070 out of us. Let me go pull it and see what it is.
2: What's his location one more time?
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0: It's an indictment. He's going to pick it up.
1: 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I'll let him know.
0: 10-4.
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1: 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RP advises her 20-year-old daughter has been missing since about 5 o'clock. Was under the influence of something. Last seen walking down the road. Friends and family are out looking for her right now. Phone is going straight to voicemail.
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0: Units respond to 1000 Washington, 1000 Washington. Going to be at the farmer's market. Got a male actively having a seizure.
1: 717 North 7th Street. Our PSI, she can't handle her 14-year-old daughter. Would like to speak to a deputy about having her picked up. Daughter.
2: All right, 10-4, that's what I wanted to clear up.
1: Hi, I'm sorry.

0: But he does have a suspended DL.
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0: All it says is driving with suspended license. Apparently, it has something to do with Ocean Springs.

0: 20-49.
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1: 10-4, you're coming around.
2: Q33 headquarters, we're a destination.
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4: 10-4. Cushing 4, 303, and I'll put you on a call at 340, you'll probably be closer.
3: Good.
4: Be advised that female's on antipsychotics and has been drinking.

0: 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It's 9268 Cleo Smith Road. 305. What's coming from Jackson County?
1: You're almost here. Just medical first.

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3: That'd be unreal.

0: R38. I'm headed that location in Galesville.
1: Temple, I'm going to call you and let you know I'm coming through Gulfport.
0: Roger.

0: 141-143.
1: My KDN is on scene. They're going to be transporting that subject.
2: Well,
1: he's alert right now. This is disoriented. 43. Put him on the 32 and round team. Now.
3: Jeff 49.
1: 42 above.

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Florence Blackman, 7-11 or 40.

0: One for me, Jay.
1: Hey.
0: Can you go to the ball field on the south side next to the stadium? Mayor called said that there's vehicles parked in the drop-off area blocking the drive-through. They need to move.
1: 10-4, is anybody working it?
0: Not that we're aware of.

0: 132.
1: 132.
0: Florence Blackman, Saracena Road, Moss Point. License -4, -29. The numbers are going to be 9041, 9041, Saracena.
1: 10-4, Acadian's transporting bus number 3231, still on the SRH, pass the rule.

0: 31-31.
1: I'm going to be checking the Highway 57 construction site just south of Juniper.
0: Juniper?

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0: It's going to be a B-20 tag, 25183.
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1: Yeah. 94 is walking over the office.

going to be at Exxon right next to AT&T with Mississippi 917 John George Henry. 917 John George Henry, red Escalade. I'm sorry, it's Cadillac.

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1: I'm assuming it's just the Tucker side, but I'm going to go on the other side and check as well.
2: He said it was the one on the stadium.
1: I was getting it there.

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1: Go ahead.
0: Do you have Joseph Powell's phone number? 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
1: Copy. Correct.
0: 224-794-370. 224-794-370.
1: Becomes back to a Mark Herbert Fitzgerald on Ocean Springs, Valley DL, Houston, -9. 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
0: 10-4.
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0: 3303, go ahead.
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1: 114.
0: Pretty sure you already have the female's information. Gracie, code 123-06.
2: Four QB. He's not on the main road and he's off of the roadway.
3: One, 43. I'm going to be stepping out next one, talk to an individual.

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1: Okay.
0: Neither one of them answered. I sent her a message to call me.
1: Simple.
0: Never mind. Hold on, Solomon.
2: But 10-5, that's actually going to be 123.
3: Got it anyway.
2: Okay, it's actually going to be a GMC Acadia white in color. It shows the tag as John Lincoln 748. According to the RP, it's in his wife's name, which is, they do not have the same last name, so I'm not sure what he is to her, but he did advise her to hop in the car.
3: Beautiful.
2: He was told that it's at your discretion on whether you're going to open it or not.
3: Yeah, beautiful. I got it.
4: Well, not give you 10 cents off my.
1: Yeah.
0: They've not heard from her. Noah moved out yesterday, but they're going to try to get in touch with him and see if he's spoken to her.
1: Simple.

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Miles Point 201. We have a signal queue at 4400 Elder Street. 4400 Elder Street. It is the American Legion.

0: SA, what model vehicle was that? One more time.
1: It's going to be a 2013 GMC Acadia, white in color.
0: Yeah, same for me. 23, I'm out. Same
1: for.
2: Copy and name social.
1: What is it?
2: It's going to be a Caitlin Mina, last name Mary Adam Noah Noah Adam. Social is going to be 425-7178-61. 425-7178-61.

0: give or get a valid deal to a Caitlin, Daniel, Mina, or diploma.
1: Therefore, on the child, he's 43. Come back to the English girl. I'm going to add some stuff to the cat as well. Leave it open for me.
0: 10-4.

0: 112, are you 43?
1: I'm 43.
0: Continue, 43.
2: 31 to 114.

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0: 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There's two women fighting on the back patio, two black females.
1: Say she didn't need a Acadian. She was picked up by a friend last night. She just dropped off.
0: 10-4.

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2: 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Yes, 157. 1-4-10. 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
1: Vaughn is 1502 Churchill Drive, 1502 Churchill. 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The vehicle is not running.
2: Doing farm and around. Pull up out of the station.

0: 141, can I get you a copy of Signal 86? The RP is going to meet you at the intersection of East Tucker Road and Travis. East Tucker Road and Travis. He's going to be in a red Chevy Cruze. He advises that he is the owner of a used car lot. He has been trying to repossess a vehicle that is on Travis, but apparently this person keeps running from him. He said he would like to have you at least go with him so he can speak to the person, because the person keeps running from him.
1: Can you give me a 21, please?
2: Go ahead.
0: I have a call holding a signal 45.
2: 10-4.

0: Hello, sir. How are you? Hello.
1: Hello.
0: Nice.
2: What's the case number out here?
0: 4-6-1-1-7-1-8-0.
2: Therefore. Snowworker County, Mississippi.
0: That is a New York driver's license.
2: Lynette King, 8567.

0: 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New York deal.
1: Yeah.
0: 351. 535. 585.

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1: Comes back to that address. She's licensed. -4, -29.
0: So. 41.
2: You can cancel. The owner lured the dog with cheese and got the vehicle unlocked.

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1: Good.
0: Dorothy McMoore has a valid license negative. Kimora McMoore has a valid license negative. Neither one's in our system.
2: Hello,
0: I'm
2: copy name, date of birth.
0: Yeah.
2: Katrine Fowler, 6570. Let me know if you need spelling.
0: How's the first name?
2: King Adam, Tom Robert, Ida Nora Edward.

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0: What? 101 from New York as well. Sure, the last name, Frank Ocean William Lincoln Everett Robert.
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finì fuori gente. Ten four, Baker about Campbell, small trailer on the corner, signal 27.

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1: Yeah, copy. I'm aware. Appreciate it. Emergency, huh?
2: 230, Captain.

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0: I haven't seen any all day, but I'll go over there and look.
3: 10-4, a caller was just asking, he was out of town and on his way home. That's all we were asking. Thank you, NX.
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0: Ashley Harris is out, negative.
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2: 3303.

0: I know you haven't been there long, but if you get an 18 you drop, I'd appreciate it. 340 is going to one without a transport trip. Just come off the bridge.
1: Okay. 46 is marking 9.
0: My RP tires, you can't see it anymore.

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1: It's a white Altima, negative 28, but it does have a dealer tag that says Madden Dale.

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1: Hello.
2: 130, close.
3: Okay, fine, looks like you can.

0: 114, what kind of vehicle are you with?
1: Looks like a Chevy Cruze. Final stop's going to be Army, Navy.
0: Can you answer?
1: 10-4.
0: One
2: 19 route.

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1: TPD, copy 28.
0: Go ahead.
1: John on Charles, 384.
0: You know, 2013 Chevy Cruze, white, to Holmes Motors, cannot see the name. Expression 1022, confirmed insurance.
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0: Can you give me a 21?
1: Simple.
2: Got it. 802-134674. And what did you say the expiration on the tag was?
0: Yeah. 141 or so, I'll be 10-8 for Hurley.
2: 10-4. Your vehicle, DL is suspended to Brian, Jermaine, Antonio.
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0: 43.
1: 2005 Chevy Cruze.
2: Hey, that was a bird in the background.
1: Okay.
3: That was a what?

0: 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Do you still need the unit that's heading that way?
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1: Yeah.

Mississippi 28, Henry Edward David, 929. Mississippi 27, 11934155. And then an 802-188-996.

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2: 1-4, St. Helens.
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0: Go ahead.
1: CEO comes back to Bud Napoleon Davis, Old Fort Valley Road, Bankley. License is suspended. Negative 4, negative 29.
0: Sample. Does it show why the suspension?
2: Sample.
1: 2015. 123 SO, we're getting 23. 10-4, 1-19, you're 27, so Shelby Smith, valid. No driver's history, negative.
3: 10-4.

0: Do we have a phone?
1: Detention has an arrest form. I do not the arrest form. That is all.
0: 10-4.
2: Well, 19-10-8. She was a boss.
3: Between the bridges, eastbound lanes just before the high rise, a blue Toyota Camry. If she needs help changing the tire, she has an extra tire, but has not had a jack.
4: Comes back on a 2000 Chevy Silverado gold in color, expired 526 to James Fairley, Old Fort Bayou Road in Bentley, negative 29.

0: 114-105, just to let you know, last time we did get a positive canine alert on that vehicle.
1: Yeah, 10-4, I'm getting the feeling on it.
2: Sure she has a four-way or something to remove the lug nuts from the vehicle.
0: That's good.
3: 10-4-118.
1: Not going to be here, but can you run that for me?
3: 28 doesn't return. Tire, but she don't have a jack.
4: 58 driver, again a 58 driver. No longer behind him, but pulling northbound on Washington from Ponce de Leon. Again, northbound on Washington from Ponce de Leon. It's going to be John Lincoln, 657. Again, John Lincoln, 657. A black Hyundai Elantra. RP advised there was someone shooting fireworks out of his window. Again, the 28th, John Lincoln, 657. Going northbound from Cillion on Washington.
0: Number
4: 18.
0: Well,
5: you
0: know
5: how to get out of here,
3: because
5: I don't...
0: Yeah, follow me.
3: Boy, 19, she does not have

0: 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Address is 3301 North 7th.
1: One star, 4I10 West, mile 65 on the bridge, GMC Yukon 1058, needing traffic control. They have a tow company around, but they don't have an ETA as of yet.
2: RP advises the clear lot across from this address. There's a male that drives a silver F-150, been in and out of the property several times today. Does not belong there. He is currently there now.
3: I that with him the entire time until also I guess they haven't changed the tire. I will go check on him.
1: Thank you.

0: I think I just seen the racetrack.
1: Yeah, I'm turning around now.
0: I'm going to go northbound and check, but there was a Honda Elantra at the pumps.
1: Yeah, I seen it.
2: The 2013.
0: Oh.
2: Nigger, you haven't run 28 yet.
3: John Boy, 6'5 Boy.
4: 6'5'7, again, John Lincoln, 6'5'7, on that 2025 Hyundai Elantra.
2: It's a 2009 Honda Accord with a Nissan Conference, size 10 to 26.

0: I'll be out with a signal 6 right here in front of Greer's in Hurley.
1: See you there.
2: 10-4. So I'm about 10 at ETL at this time.
1: 10-4, 123.
3: This is the 801-681. I'm sorry, this is the 801-968-116. 28 is going to be John George Frank, 610.
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1: Yeah.
0: This would be 801-135-019. 28 is going to be Mississippi disabled, 5033 boy.
1: 5033 boy or Tom?
0: 5.
1: So.
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0: 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One delivery.
1: Go ahead.
0: The owner of the Mazda is advising to cancel the 49. 20,
2: yeah, so I'll be back tonight.
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0: 1 Charles Frank 922. 1 Charles Frank 922, or Red Silverado.
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0: 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I'm on Main and General MacArthur with Charles Boyd Robert, Edward Lincoln, Nora David.
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0: 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What's case number?
1: 14875.
2: 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Give me that tag again, please.
1: It's C. Vreeland, Charles Roy Roberts, Edward Lincoln, Laura Davis.

0: 46.
1: Good.
0: Caitlin Dennis is valid. She's negative tags on a 1998 Honda, red in color, to Carolyn Breland. Expiration 6 of 2018. Unconfirmed insurance.
1: I'm sorry, what?
0: With a Neo, what is that?
1: Expiration?
0: 6 of 2018.
1: What's the last four of the VIN?
0: 5814. 5814.
1: Copy that VIN.
0: It also comes back on a 2015 Honda to a Robin Poppenhaus.
1: Yeah, it's that one.
0: Alright, then I'll run that thing.
1: Last four is 1083.
0: Of 26, 2015 Honda, Robin Poppenhaus, or Dennis, last name, unconfirmed interest.

0: 13, Chris.
1: No. 119 to 122.
0: Go ahead.
1: You found one?
0: I'm on my way back. Coming up 14.
1: Yeah.

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1: Go ahead.
0: Can you go back over to Pickering for us? RP would like to speak this time. She's going to be in a silver excursion.

0: Yes, ma'am. I'll be off that 10-50 vehicle on the Long Bridge. There's a weed on 28634 George X-Ray George. 634 George X-Ray George.
1: Expires January 2028.
2: Yeah, well.

0: We will pay one last point. We will reach an 8.
1: Go ahead. 43-10-8. 10-4. Got a vehicle accident. Vehicle was running off the road. Got some vehicle damage. I-10 West. He drove from Minge all the way to X-20. They're going to be on the side of the road. Toyota Land Cruiser.

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0: Typical. She's requesting that she's going to stop the roadside assistance, but she said the closest tow truck, so I told her Danny, so she wants the Danny's to come and assist her to get off the Long Bridge.
1: 10-4, is she going to call them or you want me to call them?
0: Can you call them?
1: 10-4.

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1: 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He's negative.

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0: 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RP stated no one's been able to get in touch with her aunt. Neighbor found her in the house. We have two calls coming in about the same thing.
1: 10-4, I'm in or out.
0: 10-4.
2: Vinny, what you got?
3: 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A male and a female went into the shed in the back of the house. Was called in by the neighbor. She just wants someone to check it out.
2: 10-4.
0: Twenty.
2: Good.
0: Did you copy?
2: Negative, what you got?
0: It's going to be a signal 25. Signal 25. Female is stiff and cold to the touch. No pulse at 26301 Blaine Drive. 26301 Blaine Drive. We do have Canyon en route.
2: Canyon, I'll be en route. 10-4. Go ahead. I'm down the state line, but I can start that way if you need me to. Yeah, 10-4. 132, I saw him across that way.
4: 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Katie is asking for an assist with a lift.
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2: N4, we advised one of the RPs that's on scene advised that she was stiff, cold, with no pulse.
1: Yeah.
3: Anything?
4: Oh, because of.
0: Repeating.
2: 3-2.
5: Did the RP state that the vehicle drove to 4001, or is the RP located at 4001?
2: The vehicle was at 4001.
5: I have a Mississippi 28.
2: Done.
5: John John Mike, 143, John John Mike, 143, tan in color, Chevy.
0: Oh,

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0: from that area.
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0: So I'm still waiting on the 29 hit, but we have some in hand also, if he is.
1: Still.

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0: and forth. 32, respond to 1818 Danville, 1818 Danville. Ready for a 2-vehicle accident, no injuries. A blue Mazda and a blue Tundra.
1: Several. Then the 42.

0: 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If you will, please catch that while the rest of us try to eat something real quick.
1: Yeah. So, kind of Lodge 43 this time.
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0: So.
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4: Do we have an EMS unit en route to 7401 Frank Griffin?
1: Negative 9 at this time. Our feet said that she didn't need one. She wanted y'all to get on scene, so if y'all need one, I get them en route.
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1: Okay. Frank Robert Victor Robert Fuzz. Frank Robert Victor Robert Fuzz.
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0: 10-4, accompanying deal.
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0: So.
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0: 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Go ahead, 123.
1: 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John Henry Frank, 949 on a red Mustang.

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0: 105 Jackson. 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
1: Ten 4.
2: 20. Homer's been notified. They have funeral home en route.
1: 4.
2: O'Shea.
1: I'm sorry, your radio glitched out.
2: From the
1: Tampa. She got it. 123 SO. 123. Tampa 123, 1-8, can you copy?

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1: 118.
0: I'll be going to the middle. I'll be switching over to patrol one.
1: Silver 118.
2: Thank you, 118.

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1: Highway 38, ma'am.
0: Is Highway 57 still closed?
1: K2, Biloxi, yes it is.
0: 10-3. Do they have alternate routes?
1: All depends on where they go because 26 is still closed. Just north of there, where 57 ties into 26.
0: They're going to Van Cleve.
1: They'll have to take I-10 to 63. They should be able to make it to Van Cleve.
0: 10-4, they're coming from Hattiesburg.

0: I'm traveling from Hattiesburg.
1: Shema. I'm 35, Blossom.
0: I'm 35, what?
1: 67 South, it's closed in both directions of Red Creek. On 26, it's closed west of Highway 57. So they probably need to take 98 over to 63 and take south.

Signal 2, 5827 Sylvester Street, 5827 Sylvester Street, Zone 3, back door, no key holder.

0: Go engine 4, clearing the scene from 7401. 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
1: Ten four. Your times are 14:01 and 14:06.
2: One two one last point. Copy signal, please. Site get in here, please. The Mississippi 28 328 John George Charlie 328 John George Charlie on a Nissan Maxima. Copy, social. Jefferson, second.

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0: Units responsive, Villa Maria, 921 Porter, 921 Porter. Going to be in the parking lot for a male fall. No injuries.
1: Forty-one copies. 63 copies, 924 Porter.

0: 138.
1: Okay. Sure. Well, 653-27-8 in the deal, kind of space to keep the wheel validated.
2: In the mix for the deal.
1: Repeating 802-870-466.
3: 10-4-43. 20.
4: That other call, fifth agency, may have to give that to 132-141. It's going to be tied up a little bit, waiting on the funeral home to get here.
3: 10-4, I'm waiting for the RP to call back when he gets there.
4: Okay, 10.
3: Go ahead.
4: John 6230, repeating John 6230, white, Ford F-150.
3: Ford F-150, white in color, expires 427 to Donald Diaz. Sam Kirkwood Road, Moss Point, negative 29.
4: 10-4, nothing further.
5: Daily, 1720 Daily. It's going to be for a lift assist. Front door is unlocked. Patient is currently stuck in her chair.
3: I have a 1057. Meet the RP at H&H Chevron. They need an escort to an address to get some of their stuff. They're going to be in a GMC Yukon, black in color.
4: 10-4.

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0: Go ahead, Florence.
1: Can you get a 21 for somebody, Jessica English? She has some information for you that was need to be given an address in particular.

0: Dude, if you can cancel the Villa Maria, they were able to get him up.
1: Finish 4-5. Do one here until the funeral home gets here.
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1: Several.
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1: 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I'm back to 8.
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1: 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Elvis Ferry and 613 under the bridge.

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2: One of one. If you're at the station, I'm right here on 63. I'll go with you.
3: Yeah, Eddie.
4: 15, 28, Alexa, good evening.
1: Good evening, K-15. I've got a call for you.
4: Go for
1: it. Going to be, I'm still catching it now, but it's Highway 603 near this cross is Comanche Street, two vehicles, VA Nissan versus a red car. Deputy's just pulling up on saying with road blockage, one vehicle's off in a ditch. Unknown entry.
4: And pull off the
3: right.
4: One oh five Jackson, shall we 10-8, bank leave?
1: 10-4.

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0: 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Head back to us. Thank you. At 10-4, 118 Jackson, I'll be headed back west.

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0: I have it 1050, 21755 Highway 63, 21755 Highway 63. 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

0: Kinsey, go ahead.
1: Yes, we're going to need a power company out here on Rollins. Got a down line touching a structure. No fire or smoke at the moment, but it has been sparking.
2: July 27th.
1: Copy, thank you.

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1: An accident on the eastbound side of I-10 at the 19.
0: 10-9.
1: I was asking if you saw an accident around the 19 eastbound.
0: It's around 19 mile more?
1: Okay.
0: I'm about to pull up on around the 19 in just a second. I haven't seen anything yet, though.
1: 10-4.
0: You got one in that area you need me to catch before I go to go first?
1: I'm going to send 23. But let's take 23. I was just trying to see if there was one over there.
0: Go ahead.
1: County's reporting a vehicle accident, I-10, eastbound at the county line, mile 19.
0: 10-4.
1: It's going to be off in the wood line.

0: We have a signal 42 at the park on Frederick Street. He's on a blue, he's on a bike with blue cords.
1: Be on back to Frederick. They're having some kind of get together at that park. On the second of Frederick. Corrections, Jefferson.
0: 10-4 for GNT celebration.

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1: 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Go ahead and sit those first.
0: 10-3. County devices between the 1819 and the Woodlawn.
1: If I have passed, sorry.
0: Hello.
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0: 101 miles one, you did say the park on Frederick.
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0: Hello?

0: RCPD, I'm getting 23. I got an exact location here, Park.
1: They stated he was running toward the food stamp office, but he was coming back around.
0: SI 141
2: 145 10-4 10-4.

0: Eddie, where's my RP?
1: He should be walking up to you.
0: Talking to him now.
1: 102, what's this morning? County's advised that Pafford, all parties refuse Pafford.
2: Nope. 12 Zach, smell your location.
1: Therefore. Therefore.
3: 14, I'm going to ask you again.

0: 140.
1: One four one. I apologize. That was over at Red Keys. It's 23.
0: 10-4.
2: Leaving 10-25.
3: Several. White male, several tattoos, black book bag on bike.
4: I'm 10-4.

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1: Still got eyes on him. He's going northbound into the park. Heading towards community.
2: Go ahead.
3: Traffic's at a stop on the westbound 910. Is there a wreck up there?
2: Ernie, no one reported it to me as of yet.
3: 10-1. You want me to go to I-10 IGW on 90?
2: Or that's fine.
3: 10-4.
4: Chamber looking for me to put me on scene, please.
2: Hello.
1: Pants. Black backpack, and he's on, black bike. I couldn't recognize the trimming, but he's heading northbound towards Winona, and I'm on Winona now.
2: Dispatch of 1503, time cleared 1523.
5: Copy, thank you.
2: You want good?
5: 20, yes, sir. I'll be out of here for just a minute with this ambulance.
2: 10-4. P-31, they didn't call me to tell me they were off of it. You can give them a call and check.
0: 10-4.
2: 10-4.

0: 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He's back at the park in the back at the pavilion.
1: Symbol.
2: There's a back road. 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

0: Go ahead.
1: Hancock County went from 13 all the way to the 20, and the fire department as well in negative contact.
0: 10-4.
2: Well, 12 Jackson, tell me from your location back around slow. 10-4.
1: It just ran to the 20.
3: 10-4. Did anybody check on Harrison's eye?
1: K-15 in Hancock County did. Not past the 20, though.
4: K-15 Bienville, 1515 Bienville. Here's a stop sign away from the parking lot. There's a male laying on the ground.
2: Ten four, Bienville.

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0: Can you give me a 21?
2: That was 66P, 66P on Heathcliff Drive, RP states that there's a white male, no shirt and shorts, walking down the road, possibly heading to the last house on the right. House is known as a single 30 house.
3: En route.

0: Go ahead.
1: I got a vehicle accident, Highway 49 northbound, north of Highway 53. Are you still responding to I-10 first, or you going back to Nathan next?
0: This contact, we're going to 49.
1: 10-4, it's going to be Highway 49 north of Highway 53, one vehicle hydroplane into the median. They had, Harrison County has an unmarked unit on scene.
0: 10-4.
2: Tow truck, they got somebody in route.
1: So. Left K-16.
3: 112.
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3: Ankles, rear end, possible injuries, getting Acadian en route, MHB's identified.
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0: 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The RP and the plot got them mixed up. Speaking with the folks now that dealt with him, it is indeed going to be Markel Goldman. He is not on the park at this time.
1: Ten four.

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1: 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I'm going to be 10-8, it's Corey. 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
3: We spoke with RPs. He does not point it out or threaten or anything. They just said he's in possession of one. We're 10-8 for now. If we see him, we'll get him stopped. He's a convicted felon.
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0: 141 SA.
1: 141.
0: Funeral home has possession. I'll be getting 10-8 report on file. Do I have any files holding over here on the east side?
1: Negative 141.
2: Putting on, put Goshi on alert. Traffic's bagged up all into that jurisdiction.
1: Is my call lanes open or not?
2: Yes, ma'am. There's no road blockage. All lanes open.

0: 41.
1: Respond to 910 Washington, 910 Washington. RP calls stated that there's two men verbally fighting at the moment, but it's pretty good to come physical. Two men outside of the building that are verbally arguing. The caller stated he believes it's going to get physical between the two.
0: Informant, route.

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1: Go ahead.
0: 10-4, can I get you to drive through 3501 Highway 90 near apartment 29 or 39? It's an older man working on his bike and hollering at everybody around.
1: General, what was the name of that?

0: Hi.
1: "238, we're not satisfied. We just got to the hospital."
2: "238, 10-4.
3: Yeah. Can you go to the hospital or the emergency department and pick up a 10-12? Your information's in the college.
2: Denver.

0: Okay, good day.
1: 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I got your driver's last name in the cast. No injury. 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
0: UTL on the subject. I mean, 10-8 HBO.
1: 10.
2: Are you ready?
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5: Nice, Haley Simpson, Wigan status is right now, till 2028, with negative 29, 2017, around 1500 blocks, is valid with an expiration of 10, 2026, and shares confirmed to State Farm.
6: I mean, there's no smoke, there's no flames, electrical issue, half of the house has power, the other half does not. Elderly female, she'd like you to check it out.
7: Copy.

0: 230 headquarters. You can cancel transport for this NBA. I'll be getting one refusal.
1: Can I get town and case number?
2: 1536, 1549, case number 4. 1536, 1549, case number 4.
1: Careful.
3: 16 Bluffs. Let me get my case number. Town's also now.

0: Going to be 1536, 1542, case number 5. 1536, 1542, case number 5.
1: Oh, 10-9 those times you broke up on me.
0: 1536, 1542.
2: 1536, 1542. 14, 27, 28 information for you also, ma'am. Going eastbound, the east on the left lane, causing
1: level. Here you go. East 28th of Louisiana, 930, John Sam Frank, Toyota Corolla, silver in color. 27 for V2, South Carolina, 10604-9772. That's a Miss Kaya Cohen, her 28th. Also a South Carolina, 450 Charles David Paul, Toyota Avalon, white in color. If you would, send all the information to me now, please, ma'am.
0: General.
1: You know, seeing as well to check them out.
0: General.

0: 230 headquarters, I'm clear of this thing on refusal.
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0: 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We're still on that signal one.
1: 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He was asking me to stand by with blue lights, help with traffic.

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0: have a video of Sioux P, video of Sioux P, 4512 Hawkins, 325 Square Hawkins. Hawkins.
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0: 3231 headquarters.
1: 3231. 3231 headquarters, Tesla. Have a single 69, again, a single 69. Lemoyne Boulevard, again, Lemoyne Boulevard. It's going to be near Wayne Lane and Mockingbird. Again, near Wayne Lane and Mockingbird. I'll be stated that there's a line down. It's in the road and in the tree. It's not sparking or anything like that. It's just in the roadway and in the tree. Near Mockingbird and Wayne Lane on one way.
2: Yeah, 10-4, I'm in it.
1: 10-4-18.
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1: Help.
0: This is the phone. Appears to be a phone line.
2: 10-7.
3: Copy. Fire department. It's either central or north. Standby for tone.

fire department actually rescue 1808 Courtney Drive. 1808 Courtney Drive in Cambridge Square. Female over has fallen, needs a lift assist.

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1: Twenty-five eleven Ingalls. It's going to the Dollar General. So they had a shoplifter about 20 minutes ago. They left in a silver 2010 Nissan Mississippi 28. John King 465. Unknown direction of travel. They did go out the Bel Air entrance.
2: Ten four.

0: 135.
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2: 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I'm sorry.
3: That was for engine 5, PD. Engine 6 is en route. 5 is canceling.
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Yeah, 4 engine 6 is on scene.

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0: have a single 77, I got a single 77 looking at the whistle. 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
1: 21st.
0: 10-4-1, 23.

Signal 1 East Beach, Holcomb. East Beach and Holcomb. Harvey's advising a white Navigator ran her off the road. 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
0: 1-4-2-3.
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0: 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We're going to be in the red. 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

0: 20, so I'll be 10-7. You have a good night.
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0: 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Yes, Evan. 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

0: 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North 8th at Blueberry, North 8th at Blueberry Drive. It's going to be a blue Suburban and a gray truck. No injuries, they are still in the roadway.
1: Silver.

0: 801-810-545. 801-810-545, Mr. Fairbanks. 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

0: 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I think it's a piece number.
1: 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Repeating, 14889.

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0: Both those ELs are valid and negative.

0: Shadowwood Circle 4410. Shadowwood Circle. Caller says that her ex-boyfriend is in her house and she doesn't want him to be there. She's not there at the time, she is headed there.
1: /126 also.
0: His name's Demetrius. She don't know his last name. And she don't know when she kicked him out. But he did live there prior.

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0: 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Okay, transport one.
1: Okay, so, traffic time of call 1733, cleared 1751.
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0: 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Do we have a apartment number 25A?
1: It is.
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0: Are we clear to log out?
1: Go ahead. Y'all have a good night.
0: 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You too.

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0: 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Because the call taker said it wasn't an apartment complex, it was a subdivision.
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1: Yes.
3: It's going to be the North Circle K, 8000 Tucker Road. RP advised she believes two vehicles was dealing with signal 30. One of them had a signal 46 open carry. It's a black Dodge Ram and a gray Chevy SUV. They left northbound.
1: 10-4.
4: 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Can you show me tonight?
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0: 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How many three coach seconds?
1: 232-791-326. 232-791-326.

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0: 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Gave me a transport one.
1: 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There is a fire alarm going off. Does not see any smoke.

0: 29 PD, I'm still out here, but we're out the right of way. Tower's in the parking lot.
1: Hello? 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

0: 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Y'all continue down to White Harbor.
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1: 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Go ahead. 12928 Rosemont Street, 12928 Rosemont Street. RP is requesting a deputy. She advised she has not seen her son since 3:30, and he does have some signal 47 issues. Going to be Devin Washington, 20 years old, black male. He's going to be in an orange t-shirt and light blue jeans. Stand for it.
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0: headquarters, 3231. Can you get TV here right now? There is a shooting. Simple. I don't believe anybody's been shot, but we're checking out.
1: Well, just be safe. I'll get PD out there.
0: 10-4, thank you.
2: Be advised, I'll be en route to jurisdiction. Be there momentarily.
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0: Sounds like expired. Miguel Torres, -29.4.
1: TD's already got that call, and they got officers en route.
0: 10-4, thank you.
1: All clear from the area, or are y'all still investigating?
0: Like, we were pretty much on scene when it happened, and he shot into a car with a child, so we're checking out the child. The shooter drove off.
2: Six. 129, copy. Alright, geez.
1: 6.

0: 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Copy, Mississippi license plate, John John Lincoln 335, John John Lincoln 335. This is going to be the vehicle that got shot at.
1: Hey, 15 and 15.

0: Bueno, dice eso.
1: Go ahead, 109.
0: Okay, you found a reason, Tiger. You can say,

0: Is that vehicle going to be a newer Honda or an older Honda?
1: Newer.
2: One refusal, yeah.
3: Thank you, ma'am.
0: Toyota came in 2013 Honda Ridge with Edney Weber, expiration 5 and 7.

0: 334 headquarters. Two 34, we're going to be on the Wallerson Springs with our patient and 303's patient.
1: 10-4, copy that. I'll get you on the wall. 303, when you get cleared, clear for station.
2: Suspected shooter is going to be in a white Nissan. They said it's already passed twice since after shooting the red vehicle.
3: 10-4, if you came in the vehicle pass by, trying to get behind it. I'm getting route to you.
2: 10-4.

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1: Simple. At this current time, just go ahead and print both of those informations out and put it inside of his box, please.
0: Simple.

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0: 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Copy name and date of birth to Greyhound driver interview. Octavius Weber. Octavius Weber. Date of birth 08/12/2002.
1: 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Toyota Corolla Silver.
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0: activity is going to begin after the ice car eliminated. 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Can you listen?
1: No, sir, I'm not. 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
0: Hour, and is Jesse not coming back up yet?

0: 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I'm going all the way down to exit 69 and back and get a contact. Any other calls on them?
1: Negative.
2: We're going to be clear of this call. When Peter is going to help.
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1: Your name in DOB. First name Patrick, last name Ware, William Adam, Robert Edward. What's your date of birth?
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0: Expired of 2023 to 2003. Toyota Corolla tan in color to Brandy Schlatt of Moss Point. Entrance is unconfirmed. Patrick Ware of Van Cleve is valid and negative.
3: No, 10-4, yeah, I'm sorry, that's 28, that's no longer needed. I'm going to be 10-12 and Mr. Ware here off of my plus road. I guess you did that to Harrison, huh?

0: 뭐를 안 했어요? 뭐를 안 했어요?
1: Well, I don't know what happened. Anyways, I'm getting 1023 out here on Rosemont.
0: 24.
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0: Oh, c'est un vélo mis en l'air. Mississippi John, John 4058.
1: 4, 22.
0: Can you think of it? 22.
1: Valley Dale, Robert Weber, negative 29, negative 4.
0: 10-4, it's 43, he's going to be a PI.
1: 4. Sure.
0: 121, it's over here. Ask him whether they let me pick it up.

0: 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Charles 05, Robert Charles 8.
1: Cool, 160.
2: Yes.
1: Negative 29, 20, 21, Jeep pickup green to Lisa and Hollis at that address.
2: Okay,

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1: Valor DL over Embryo, negative 29, negative 4.
0: Negative 43 issuing.
1: Sure.

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Signal 68, 2715, Highway 90 at the Sportsplex. 77 from last night. Mayor is on the scene.

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1: Yes.
0: 9001 Moser Avenue. 9001 Moser Avenue. There's a large wooden platform in the road. The RP was older and she can't move it herself. Ask for a deputy to come out and get it out of the road.
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He's been trying to get in contact with the kids and their father. Stacy hasn't spoken to them in a month. So, three daughters in her...